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2: 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Whatever I play to you, you play back to me.

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This will happen sometimes. But if you can stay, we can work it out.

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Come back to me. I miss you. Every bad boy needs a good girl.

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Y'all better make some motherfucking noise before we turn this shit off.